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0: baby. 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Please call me back.
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2: Clap your hands, everybody, if you got what it takes. 'Cause I'm Curtis Blow, and I want you to know that these are the breaks.

probably dying for a chance just to touch your hand or a moment.